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For me, that show is currently Seinfeld. I never watched Seinfeld when it was out, when it was actually in rotation. But now I can't go to sleep without going to my phone and saying, Seinfeld on Netflix. What's that show for you? What show did you find out about?

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1: Yeah. Shorty, I know what you need. 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I promise I ain't gonna hold out neither. I'm gonna give it all to you, baby.

Mommy, listen, I feel your love for me, baby, and how it moved through you. 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I never meant to put 1,000 pounds of stress on your head. 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

It's Antoine Terrell hanging out with you on The Vibe. Thank you so much for allowing me to be a part of your Wednesday. Tomorrow is going to be a high of 86. It's going to be pretty cloudy tomorrow. Just remember, we have no clue what anyone else is going through. So let's be kind to everyone. I love you. It's the R&B Vibe. This is a mystery.

humble. 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

got a question though. If I can make the time, I'll be good to go. Texting me X and O's. 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
1: Don't talk. Just listen. 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

a pound of bandits in it. Like a man, shout of love this shit. 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Went, wanna rub me again, shout a turn. And when the key board, the initial say that charge 6 or 7 mention for a mission. Got 9. Tell them keep 2. 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

0: Yeah. We wall to wall in this. Yo, yo, yo, and all that wanna be thug. We at 40 up in the club. Nah, we ain't having that in 2026. Leave them in the cars with the ARs. It's been brought to you by the good people at Radio Killer Records. 2026.
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1: Nephew Tommy invites you to be part of the Don't Cancer Me Still Here. 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The nephew's turning up the ignition as he records his first comedy special at the Berglund Performing Arts Theater. 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Still here, still funny, and cutting up harder than ever. 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

0: Roanoke, Virginia, and everybody around the way. 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
1: Nephew Tommy invites you to be part of the Don't Cancer Me Still Here. 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Still here, still funny, and cutting up harder than ever. 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
4: This is a love that withstands time, space, and matter forever. 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

pound of bandits in it. Like a minute, shout of love this shit. We was smoking, drinking, chilling till we walked up in the building on the elevator. Went, wanna rub me against shout of turn. And when the key plugged, the initials say that charge 67.

0: locked up in the club. Nah, we ain't having that in 2026. Leave them in the cars with the ARs. It's been brought to you by the good people at Radio Killer Records. 2026. Yeah. Yeah.
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2: 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We got DJ Kool and Duck. Get fresh. Rock it to the beat, cause we are the best. We got Dougie Fresh and Biz Markie. Hey. Rock it to the beat and the place to be. We got Biz Markie and DJ 20. So hit me with the

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1: I used to think about immature things. 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

0: Roanoke, Virginia, and everybody around the way. 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
1: Nephew Tommy invites you to be part of the Don't Cancer Me Still Here. Still funny and cutting up harder than ever. The nephew's turning up the ignition as he records his first comedy special at the Berglund Performing Arts Theater. Saturday, September 26th, it's Nephew Tommy. Don't Cancer Me. Still here, still funny, and cutting up harder than ever. September 26th and 27th, the Berglund Performing Arts Theater, powered by the R&B Vibe. 100.1 and 97.7.
2: 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And on August 22nd, two of boxing's biggest take center stage. 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
2: 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And on August 22nd, two of boxing's biggest take center stage. 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
3: This is my game. 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

I sure will. Good morning, everybody. You are listening to The Voice. Come on, dig me now. One and only Steve Harvey. Got a radio show. Yeah, I do. Man, God is good. Hey, today I just want to get right to it because this has really been pressing me. I woke up and this was on my mind and I wanted to share it with you because I know this for a fact. See, I've lived this for a fact. The majority of things I talk about in the morning, before we get started with the regular show is something that I've experienced. I can only tell you what I know. And so I've really, really understood why God has, had my life go the way that it's gone. Because if I didn't have all these tests in my life, if I didn't have all these tests that I passed, all these tests that I failed, if I didn't have all of those, the good and the bad, what could I share with you in the morning? What could I tell you about hanging? What could I tell you about failing and then winning? What could I tell you about hanging in there when all hope was gone? How could I share that with you unless I've had those moments myself? I don't care what happens to you. I don't care what you're going through. Don't you dare give up under no circumstances. Don't you dare ever give up. It is the biggest trick that the enemy has is making us think we ain't gonna make it. To water down the illusion that there's a possibility that you might still have a chance to get over. The biggest trick he uses is when you make a mistake and you fall, he gets you to start to thinking it's final, that there is no resurrection, there is no redemption, there is no recovery. He just makes you think it's final. He is the master deceiver. Don't you dare ever give up. I don't care what besets you, befalls you, trips you up, what circumstantial situations may arise. Don't you dare ever give up. Because listen to me, these are tests that you are going through. And these tests, whether you pass the test or it appears that you failed the test accomplishes the mission if you're smart about it. If you pass the test, let's say you're going through a situation and you get over and it goes the way you want it to do. Then what you've learned is if you hang in there, there's a light at the end of the tunnel. Okay. Mission accomplished. If you fail the test and it doesn't go the way you want it and it goes the opposite and it turns out into a negative result and the response you were looking for is a no. That's not final. That doesn't mean it's

0: over. That doesn't mean it's time to turn back. It simply means that now you have learned a valuable experience. You have learned a valuable lesson. You now know what not to do. You are now, because you know what not to do, another step closer to getting it right. Listen to me. It has to happen this way. You have to have the rain in your life to get the flowers in your life. You got to have the darkness in your life to appreciate the sunshine in your life. You got to have woes and worries to appreciate the joys. It is merely a test. So when you get through failing and you get through stumbling and you get through messing it up, all that's getting you one step closer to getting it right. Oh, my relationship ended. I'll never be able to find another person like that. Not only will you not be able, well, not only will you be able to find a person like that, you can find a person that far better than that if you don't give up. But see, sometimes you got to go through the bad ones to get to the good ones. Don't you dare ever give up. I don't care what happens to you. If you lose a loved one, and Lord knows I've lost some people I've loved dearly with every inch in me. I've lost my mother, my father, my brother, and my best friend. I don't know. I know people who have lost their children. Goodness, man, I can't even imagine that. But they kept on going. What you giving up for? Oh, I got you miss them, and I got you grieving. But I got news for you. Don't you let the devil make you think it's over for you because somebody else ain't still here. It was their time. Now, I'm not trying to lessen the blow for you, but I'm trying to get you up on your feet so you can stop all this, oh, woe is me, because the things that's happening to you, you're not the first person it's happened to. Come on now, let's get a grip. Let's wrap your mind around this thing. You have got to move forward if it's just in memory of those people. I was on one of the commercial breaks the other day and somebody asked me something and I forgot the question, but my answer was, I've always wanted my mother and father to be proud of me. And in their absence and their demise, I'm hoping just somehow, man, that they watching me, that they see their boy, that I'm down here, that I'm doing better, that I'm making something about myself, that I'm loving my wife, that I'm taking care of my kids. I just want my old man to see that about me. You know, I want my mother to see that I'm trying to get my life together over here. You know what I'm saying? I'm trying to be a better person. My mama was a Sunday school teacher for 40 years. She's been praying for me for a long time. I just hope, man, and that's all I'm doing, is just hoping that they see me so they can be proud of me. See, you got to understand that when you make these mistakes, that when you fall and stumble and you get it oh so wrong, it ain't over for you. Don't you dare ever give up. Don't stop thinking, man, because it ain't happening just the way you want it to, that it ain't meant to be. Devil, he got so many tricks to deceive you. You know why you're being tested right now? Because there is no testimony without the test. You got to go through something. It's all good, man. I'm telling you. Just wanted to share that with you. Don't you give up out there. I don't care what's happening. Don't get deceived. The victory's coming. But you ain't gonna get it if you quit. Hang on, y'all.
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17: Ladies and gentlemen, boys and girls, people all around the world, gather up around your radio or get on your app called iHeart. Let's go. Let's do this thing today. Let's make it all happen. God is in the blessed business. And you know that. That's what's happening. Ladies and gentlemen, welcome to the ride. Greatest morning show ever known to mankind. Ladies and gentlemen, Shirley Strawberry, Carla Farrell, Mississippi Monica, Junior the Comeback Kid, and the legend that is Nephew Tommy. Well, Squint, what you got on your mind today?
18: Oh, dog, I gotta ask you this, just about you, man. Just about you.
17: Mm-hmm. Just about
18: how me. Often do you self-check yourself, Unc? How often do you do it?
17: How many times do I do it, or do I have to do it?
18: How many times do you have to do it? That's even better.
17: Well, probably.
19: Not as often as
20: I want to hear this. Yeah.
17: Probably about
18: he's six, taking his time, though.
17: Six times a day.
18: What?
17: Yeah. See? I had to stop myself somewhere.
19: You're a busy
17: at
19: man.
17: Least six times a day. You know, because I can't. If I just let it go, if I don't ever rein it in, it's just gonna be it's
20: what it's gonna
17: so
20: be.
17: Many things fall apart. You
18: know? I just want.
17: Hey man, excuse me.
21: Can I piggyback that question?
17: Yeah.
21: How many times you think Stephen A. Smith self-check himself?
18: Oh man.
21: Come on, let's do some radio. Come on.
20: First of all,
17: you know, man, let me say this.
20: First of all, it's himself.
21: Him.
18: No, I've never heard that one.
19: You need to check your grammar.
17: It's himself. It's himself. Here's a problem.
21: Him downstairs.
17: Here's a problem, man. And I feel for my brother because, man, I just feel for him because somebody is giving him bad advice. Or he's himself. Not listening to the advice he gets. Or maybe that person that's giving the advice is himself.
20: Okay. Touchdown.
17: That sounds so wrong to me, doesn't it?
20: But it was so right, though. It was so right.
17: You know, man, I'm going to tell you, man, because I feel for bro, because I really do, because I'm watching in real time, somebody get it wrong over and over and over. And that's alarming to me, because look, man, I've made a lot of public mistakes, but I immediately go into repair mode by shutting TFU. That's the first thing.
21: And it's okay to do that.
20: Mm-hmm.
21: It's okay to do that.
20: All right.
17: Just shut.
20: Yeah.
17: We
20: get it.
17: Mm-hmm. Just try that.
20: All right. We get it. Coming up at 32 minutes after the hour,
17: we will
20: hear from the nephew as he runs that prank back right after this.
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2: We are learning more about a standoff on Tuesday at home in the 3300 block of Bandy Road Southeast. It stemmed from an argument between two people. According to police, when arriving on scene, officers made contact with a man involved in the incident. That man then entered a home and refused to cooperate with authorities. During the investigation, a woman approached officers and reported that the man was armed with a handgun and he had threatened her. 59-year-old Mark Fly was later arrested and charged with abduction and burglary. Sixth District Democratic candidate and author Beth Macy has challenged her Republican opponent this November, Congressman Ben Klein, to three debates. If those debates would be agreed to, they would take place in Roanoke, Harrisonburg, and Winchester between September the 25th and November the 1st. Macy says these debates promote transparency and accountability by giving candidates a public forum to explain their priorities and records, as well as helping voters make informed decisions. And no injuries were reported after a school bus crash in Rocky Mount on Tuesday. According to the Franklin County School District, two students were on board at the time of the crash near a hospital. The bus driver is not at fault for this incident because the bus was hit in the side by an individual leaving the parking lot. I'm Clark Palmer, and that's the news.
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4: what?
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4: no.
5: Man. Show a brother some, man, show a brother some love. Let's go, cat dog.
6: Hello.
7: Oh, I'm trying to reach Vicky.
6: This is Vicky.
7: Hey, Vicky, how you doing? Are you the niece of Ain't your aunt?
6: Yes.
7: Okay. And your aunt passed away. How many years ago your aunt passed?
6: It was about 5 years ago.
7: Okay. Listen, I'm over here at the funeral home. My sister just passed away. They gave me your phone number. Did you guys, we're going through a little bit of a situation here. Your aunt was a heavyset woman. Is that right?
6: Yes, she was.
7: Okay. Now, did they have to put her in a special casket?
6: Yeah.
7: Okay, that's what we're kind of going through with my sister. We ordered a special casket for my sister, and I'm assuming this is the same thing that you guys went through. I've called several of her children, but I wasn't able to get in touch with anybody, but the funeral home actually had your name on file as well. So they gave me your number where I would be able to talk to you. Is that okay?
6: Yeah, that's okay. You can speak to me, but, you know, what seems to be the problem?
7: Well, listen, the funeral is actually in 2 days.
6: Okay.
7: And we ordered one of those special caskets, but it doesn't look like it's going to be in for another week. So, you know, it's almost like we're not going to have a casket for her, you know, for the funeral. And,
6: okay.
7: You know, like I said, the funeral home told us about, you know, that you guys were the last ones that ordered a casket of that size. And, you know, me and the rest of the family has been, you know, we've been trying to figure out what to do and what to do. Do you think it's any way possible we can borrow the casket that your aunt is in, and then when the casket comes in that we ordered, we can put her in that casket and put her back down to rest like she's always been? Do you think that's
6: what?
7: Possible?
6: Excuse me?
7: Hello?
6: Hello?
7: Excuse me,
6: could you repeat yourself? What exactly are you asking me?
7: Well, what I'm saying is, do you think we can borrow your aunt's casket? Because, you know, the funeral is in 2 days, and the casket is not going to be in order for us to be able to bury her in a casket for, you know, to accommodate her size. That's what I'm asking.
6: What kind of is this you're talking about? First of all, who is this?
7: Okay, no, my name is Larry. Like I say, my name is Larry. I tried to call some of her kids, but nobody ever picked up when I called.
6: Okay.

0: They said that they had
1: her niece's number on file, too. You are her niece, Vicky, right?
0: Yes, I am.
1: Okay. Well, that's what I'm saying. Do you think that maybe you can talk to the children and see if we can maybe use that particular casket?
0: Okay, wait a minute. What the f*** are you talking about? This some First of all, who is this? You got to be losing your mind if you think I'm going to let you dig up my auntie for just to bury your sister.
1: Yeah, but
0: I
1: understand where you're coming from, but what I'm trying to say is that we don't have a casket big enough, and they let us know that you guys were the last ones that had a casket that, you know.
0: What the f*** they got to do with us? That's your sister. Figure it out. Have you lost your
1: No. Well, okay, first of all, what I'm trying to do is this. The family been grieving pretty hard, and I just wanted to make sure that the funeral would be right. And it ain't going to be right if we don't have...
0: How do you think my family going to feel digging my auntie up? You lost your mind. They don't call me with this... Who is the funeral home that gave you my number to ask me to use the casket so you can bury your sister? Who is the name of that person?
1: I can't remember, but it was... It was the guy, the funeral director, let me know that you guys had went through a situation where you had to bury your aunt. Like I said, I tried to call.
0: And what's your name again?
1: My name is Larry.
0: Okay, Larry, this is a stupid. I don't know what gave you my phone number to call me asking you this dumb. Can you believe this? They call here asking me so can they dig up a so they can bury their sister? It's not fault that his sister don't have a casket. Hello.
1: No, I understand it's not your fault. What I'm trying to say is would y'all show some sympathy and some love for what me and my family going through, because we don't have a casket. Like I say, my sister was a heaven-sent woman.
0: That's all fine and good. You know, my condolences go out to you and your family. You know, I'm trying to be as reserved as I can with this whole situation. But do you understand what kind of stupid you're asking me right now to actually dig up my aunt? Who's been in the ground for 5 years to bury your sister?
1: But Vicky, let me ask you this, If we use it, your auntie ain't gonna know. She ain't gonna know we use it.
0: What kind of stupid is for you to say to me? My auntie and I, we don't know. Are you stupid? What kind of you smoking? Are you smoking crack? We don't know. She not ground no more.
1: First of all, I appreciate you trying to work with me, but I want to say this. You don't even have the authority to make that decision. If you give me one of the numbers to one of your cousins,
0: because I was really trying to be nice and be calm, but guess what? We're not doing this stupid. I'm trying to be nice to you and try to help you out, but no, you want me to get ignorant and act stupid with you. I was trying to be nice and sympathetic, but we're not doing it. I'm not giving you the number. I got the authority to tell you right now, no, we're not digging her up so you can bury your sister. Figure it out.
1: Okay, so that's just it? I can't talk to now?
0: Yeah, that's it. No, you ain't talking to nobody. You talking to me.
1: Okay, I got something else I need to tell you, though. I need to tell you something else. Are you listening?
0: What the f*** tell me?
1: I want to tell you this. This is Nephew Tommy from the Steve Harvey Morning Show. Vicky, your sister Sheila got me to prank phone call you.
0: Hold up. Who is this again?
1: Vicky, this is Nephew Tommy from the Steve Harvey Morning Show. Your sister Sheila got me to prank phone call you.
0: Oh, y'all. So you got me over here all worked up. I'm cussing. I'm going to kick Sheila. She played too much. She ain't got to.
1: Vicky, I got one more thing to ask you, baby. What is the baddest radio show in the land?
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3: 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Thank you, nephew. Coming up next, it is Ask the CLO, our Chief Love Officer, Steve Harvey, in the building right after this.
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2: Coming up at the top of the hour in entertainment and trending headline news, the latest on Tupac's murder trial. A Detroit news anchor was fired for calling her boss the B word. And two Penn State fraternities were charged with B-word. Running a cocaine ring. We'll talk about all of these stories at the top of the hour. But right now, it is time to ask the CLO, our chief love officer, Steve Harvey. Here we go with Willie in Valdosta. Willie writes, my son got into trouble at school for asking a 10-year-old girl to be his girlfriend. He's 8, so his mom and I thought it was cute when he said he was in love with this girl. The principal nor the girl's parents thought so. How am I supposed to discipline my son for expressing himself without killing his confidence?
3: Well, you don't discipline him in a negative way. All discipline doesn't have to be handled negatively. Mm-hmm. It said, son, just listen to me. What you're feeling is absolutely fine. It's okay to like a little girl. It's just at your school, they have rules where you're not allowed to tell them that. So from now on, you can like her. And come home and we can discuss it. But you're not allowed to tell her that. Now,

0: Is that parenting advice? Yeah, 2026.
1: Mm-hmm.
0: Okay. I'd have got a cake.
1: What did you do?
0: Back then, if I'd have done it. And I did it. Hey, man, let me tell you something. I walked a girl home in elementary school and carried her books.
1: Aww, I
0: kid you not. I really did. Mm-hmm. God seen my brothers do it. That's how you treated women. I thought that was the coolest thing. And she lived on the same street as I did. She just lived on the upper half.
1: Uh-huh.
0: The half that Tommy went to that time and saw where they had named my street, but he's scared to go down it. That he was on that upper half. He didn't even go to the bottom where I live at, which is Modoc.
2: Why you bring this up? Why is this? Because it's
0: the CLO. I don't say, hey man, when you lay it in people's caskets and all this here. And
1: it's pranking people.
0: Calling white people, talking about one of your twins is mine and he's black. No, I don't be in yours. Why you over here? I ain't told you nothing about none of this. You all in people closet, lying and stuff, talking about. Yeah. So why is this surprising you? So yeah, that is what it's about. Just discipline him and inform him of the rules of the school. Don't discourage him from liking girls or talking about girls. Just tell him the new rules.
1: All right, CLO. I like that. All right, moving on to Mandy in Fairfax. Mandy writes, I'm a great cook and I had a fancy dinner party for my girlfriends recently. The new guy that I'm dating said that I need to cook for him to impress him. Do I have to show my skills in the kitchen to get him to like me more? What does that mean?
0: Well, what that says is he's a little jealous that you threw all of this food for him and he ain't seen that.
1: Mm-hmm.
0: I mean, he'd like to get some of that too.
1: Mm-hmm.
0: So it really wasn't a demand to make you like him anymore. He would just love to be a participant in that. He would love to see you cook him a great meal. Now, if that ain't what you do for men and you just do it for girlfriends, you probably need to let him know that.
1: So he did say now, Steve, she needs to cook for him to impress him, to impress him.
0: Well, you know, he did say that wrong.
1: He did.
0: That is the wrong way to go about it.
1: To impress him?
0: I think what he should have said was, baby, you laid them girls out.
1: Mm-hmm.
3: Yeah.
0: I sure wish you'd lay me out sometime. I would appreciate it. Man, mm-hmm. I'll bring the wine. I'll bring the, you know, flowers. We can make it a night. Man, I ain't know you did it like that.
1: Yeah.
0: Wow, that's amazing, man.
1: Yeah, you know, that would have been a better approach. Yeah, you're right.
0: Yeah, you need to do that to impress me.
1: Who are you?
0: You're so stupid. You just got black men just the past 2 days, just black men just saying whatever.
1: All right, we're going to move on to Raquel in Queens. Raquel writes, I dragged my husband to a wedding that he did not want to go to. He was dry and didn't engage in conversation with anyone. He drank a lot of wine and stayed to himself. How do I prevent him from embarrassing me like this again in public? So easy.
0: Well, he didn't want to go.
1: Exactly.
0: He told you he didn't want to go.
1: But come on. It's a wedding. Yeah.
0: Have you ever, you know, it's been a few weddings I've gone to.
1: Mm-hmm.
0: And I didn't really know a lot of people there.
1: But you're Steve Harvey.
0: Well, they knew me, but I didn't know.
1: Yeah, exactly.
0: And I was.
3: Spouse. You were there with your spouse as a
0: guest. Yeah, hell yeah. That's the only way I went.
1: Yeah, I mean, I don't, a lot of guys don't like to go to weddings. They don't.
3: Yeah, majority of them don't.
1: Right. But wouldn't you go?
0: Brings up really bad memories sometimes.
1: But, I mean, if you've decided to go, don't go and do what he did. I mean.
0: No, see, when I go to weddings, I think about the two I went to that I shouldn't even have went to. And I'm sitting there the whole time going, say no. If anyone in here think that they would, come on, sit down, ride with me.
1: But if you do go, Steve, I know you don't, most men don't like to go, but if you do go, you're not going to embarrass your wife, right?

0: No, and I didn't, you know.
1: By being antisocial.
0: They treated me really well. They had a special section for me that I could, because it was an outdoor wedding. Mm-hmm. And it was out the country.
1: Okay.
0: So it was like a really dope wedding, man. This young couple got married, man. It was a dope wedding. They laid it out, man. You know, pulled up on a boat, you know, in a small, you know, them Riviera boats that made out of wood that's real shiny.
1: Oh,
0: we
1: nice.
0: Came in on one of them, got escorted, walked across the little rocky beach.
1: Mm-hmm.
0: Ooh, Marjorie was mad about that. They walked us across this, you know, a lot of beaches in Europe are pebbles.
1: Oh, yeah.
0: It's not
1: on
0: sand.
1: Hills and, yeah.
0: You know, it's just pebbles. Like, mm-hmm. people out there lay on blankets and pebbles in Europe a lot of times.
1: Oh,
0: they don't have a lot, too many sandy beaches like we do.
1: Oh, but, okay.
0: Mm-hmm. No, so she was a little upset. Then they walked us up all these rocks and put us on golf carts and drove us. And then we got to the wedding. It was cool.
1: You know? Mm-hmm. Mm-hmm.
0: It was dope the way the young people had the wedding. But, mm-hmm. you know, everybody know you. And the young lady that invited us told her friends, don't be over there taking no pictures of them. They coming to my wedding and just let it be. And they obeyed all the rules. They was cool kids.
1: Uh-huh. Yeah.
0: You know.
1: So, but, yeah. Either stay at home or go and don't embarrass your wife by being antisocial.
0: But if I sit in the corner and drink a lot of wine, it's going to be a different wedding for everybody. I'm saying that right now. That ain't what I do, though. If you see me with a bottle and I'm through with it, probably don't need to come over there. Get ready.
1: All right, coming up. Thank you, CLO. Coming up at the top of the hour, we will have some entertainment news for you. Right after this.
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8: Canada and the United States have moved closer to finalizing a trade agreement that would avert threatened 50% U.S. tariffs. A senior Canadian official calls the emerging terms a very good deal for Canada, while cautioning that negotiations are not complete. President Donald Trump says the agreement was very fair to both sides and predicts U.S. farmers and manufacturers will benefit. Canadian Prime Minister Mark Carney has asked provincial premiers to return U.S. alcohol to store shelves, according to Nova Scotia's premier. The tariffs on about $20 billion worth of Canadian imports have been postponed until 12:01 a.m. Saturday. U.S. Senators Mark Warner and Tim Kaine are voicing concerns to Defense Secretary Pete Hegseth and U.S. Department of the Navy Acting Secretary Hung Cao regarding conditions on the USS Abraham Lincoln, which has been out at sea for more than 260 days. The letter from Warner and Kaine comes amid reports some crew members attempted to jump overboard amid shortages of food and other supplies. The Lynchburg Police Department announced yesterday they have paused usage of license plate reading cameras amid concerns about privacy, oversight, and who has access to data collected by the cameras. According to LPD, they have operated 15 license plate reading cameras over the last 2 years. I'm Clark Palmer, and that's the news.
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1: Okay, so here's the latest in the Tupac murder trial. As we know, Keefe D. Davis has pleaded not guilty to the charges against him. The trial is happening nearly 30 years after Tupac was shot while riding as a passenger in Suge Knight's BMW. Yeah, 30 years. They were on the Las Vegas Strip. This was back in September of 1996. The former Las Vegas police officer who was with Tupac after the shooting has given his testimony. The officer said that Tupac refused to identify his shooter, and instead, Tupac said his gang would handle the shooter. Prosecutors do not claim Davis fired the shots that killed Tupac, but they allege he orchestrated the killing in retaliation for an assault on his nephew. So that's where we are so far in the Tupac trial.
0: Do you know that this guy's 61 years old?
1: Keefe D?
0: This is 30 years. I know it's in the news right now, but I don't have the energy to follow this.
1: Because right now
0: I got way too much going on in this country. I can't even follow this. If they have no proof that he shot this man, I don't even know how they came up with the charges. I don't know nothing. I don't understand.
20: It's a lot.
1: It's a lot.
20: And it's been somewhat of a, in air quotes, cold case, you know, for a very long time. Right. So
1: people are saying what Steve is saying, what he's saying.
0: Let me ask you a question. Does anybody know when he was arrested for this? Has he been in jail this whole time?
1: You talking about Keefe D?
21: I don't know.
20: I think it was recent. Not the whole time. You mean from 30 years ago when you said the whole
0: thing? 30 years, I'm not even going
20: to court. No, not from 30 years.
1: Wait, what? What did you
20: say? What did you say?
0: Nah, if you wouldn't have had me in jail for 30 years, we're not going to court. I'm just sitting here, man. Y'all, come on.
20: No, not from 30 years.
0: We just now had the trial. I ain't come up with no bail money. All these people I know, we ain't came up with the 10% for bail.
20: No, he recently.
0: 30 years. Bail was $2 million. 30 years, we ain't came up with $200,000.
1: All right, moving on.
20: I cannot.
0: The hell am I going out to? Who out there want me?
1: All right. According to AP News, Penn State University fraternity's pledges were made to cut and package cocaine for a drug ring that was run out of Delta Epsilon and Sigma Chi fraternity houses before it was distributed. The Pennsylvania Attorney General has charged 14 people, including 13 current or former Penn State students, in connection with the alleged drug ring. One of the men is the craziest story I've heard. Yeah, it is. It really
20: off
1: is.
20: The chain.
21: They was running to New York, picking it up and bringing it back.
0: And then making the pledges package it.
20: As part of their initiation, right?
0: They was trafficking.
20: Crazy.
21: I done done
0: the
21: a lot
0: most
21: pledging.
0: I had to do when I played.
1: Was
0: the
1: most.
21: Done a lot.
0: See, and let me tell you something. I never smoked weed in my life. Mm-hmm. Never.
1: Okay.
0: Never tried it, nothing like that. Mm-hmm. But I could roll better than anybody.
20: Okay.
0: Stop. On campus.
1: Really?
0: So
1: Steve?
0: When they would get a sack, they made me. No, this is true. Stop. What they gonna do?
1: It doesn't mean you have to tell everything.
0: Ago. This can't 50 years ago. What they gonna do? You can't go to jail for rolling.
22: I think that's great.
1: Shut up, what is Junior.
0: Where's y'all? Y'all are just the scariest people.
1: Yes.
0: Stop hiding everything.
1: Yeah.
22: Be more transparent.
0: Listen to me. If I was in Cuba, I'd have been on the cigar line. If I was in Cuba, I'd have been on the cigar line.
1: All right, listen.
22: Shut up, Junior.
0: I'd have been rolling Cohibas. I'm just telling you right now. They could have had me on top of the line. I'd have been up there rapidly rolling.
22: Cohiba.
1: All right.
0: Cohiba and Particles. I've been the number one brands. I know what they are. I done bought enough of them.
1: Listen, one of the men in question said a co-defendant was the, quote, largest distributor of cocaine at Penn State and would boast about how much money he was making from selling cocaine.
22: That's what happened.
1: Yeah. In a statement released, didn't this happen on Power 2, Power Book 2? With
0: Girl, where are you going with this here?
1: No, Focus. I'm just saying. No, y'all
0: won't let me tell my story.
1: Listen, you ain't
0: going over to some fictitious story talking
1: that,
0: about this.
1: Exactly right. That happened on a fictitious campus.
21: Did,
1: this
21: sir.
1: Is
21: they
1: happening in real
21: it.
1: Life.
20: It did.
1: This
20: is
0: fun.
20: Yeah.
0: Oh, hell no. Y'all letting her tell that? My story was real. You're talking about something, 50 Cent.
1: I'm just saying, it's just crazy.
20: His son.
1: Yeah. Yeah. In a statement released August 17th, Penn State.
0: Betty wasn't no master roller.
20: If you say that one more time, I know.
0: One more time.
1: In a statement released August 17th, Penn State said it was horrified by these allegations. The university said it was cooperating with law enforcement.
0: Hey, what was one of them's nickname? Wasn't one of them nicknamed Pablo something? I rolled it for them. They used to make me roll it. So I rolled it for them. So I would take, I would put one or two of them in my pocket and put it in my drawer in my room. And so when they ran out and they needed more, I would give it back to them for 50 cents or a dollar. Then I can go cross the street. I can buy a hamburger and a shake and fries for $1.25.
2: Now you distribute.
1: Such an enterprising young man you were back then. Yeah.
20: When I told him to shut up, y'all was...
1: All right, coming up in 20 minutes.
0: Oh, and by the way, at InvestFest, I met Big Meech.
1: Coming up in 20 minutes after, rapper Young Thug is trending and facing backlash for telling
0: young
1: students...
0: He knew I was a master roller. He loved
1: it. What you saying is the most important thing ever. We'll talk about it right after this. Oh, God.
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1: According to iHeart Hip Hop Daily, hip hop artist Young Thug is facing some backlash after he told a group of young students that, quote, fame is the most important thing. Young Thug spoke to some students at a school in Macon, Georgia. In a video posted to social media, Thug apparently responds to someone who asked what's more important, fame or money. Fame is really the most important, Thug responded. Quote, if you're famous, you're almost as important as the richest person in the world. You got to keep up with it. You got to always make sure it leads you to the right room. You got to know how to move. You got to move totally different. You got to move militant. That's what he said. So he's facing some backlash for that.
2: Oh, it said that to the kids, huh?
3: Mm-hmm. What advice is that for kids?
0: Right.
1: Well, I guess he's saying it worked for him.
3: But why is he speaking at the school? They couldn't get nobody. Wasn't no fireman available or nothing.
0: Who invited Thug down to the school is what we need to be asked. Who is that?
2: That person.
4: Well, they say he's getting a lot of backlash. Yeah, parents are upset about the advice he gave the kids. So, what do you think about that? Because you're famous, you got money.
3: And I'm telling you, first of all, fame today is not what it used to be. When I first got famous, it was kind of all right. But once social media was born and the phone camera was born, that the price for fame became too high because it erases all of your privacy.
1: Yeah.
3: You can't go to dinner.
1: I'll give you an example.
3: Recently, the guy that wrapped my truck, I had my truck wrapped. And when he came to the house, he said, hey, man, can I film it? I know he needs it to increase his business. So that's why, and I deal with this cat because he's been a great guy for me over the years. So I said, yeah, man, film it. Just, you know, I'll just keep the truck in it, me and you. And he did. Well, just that alone right there, because I'm famous, the comments.
1: Caused backlash, yeah.
3: I mean, crazy. I told the dude, hey, man, you don't miss. I appreciate it. Because it's to pull my boat. Why Steve get a Raptor? He know he ain't going to drive. Well, y'all don't know me, though. I do drive my truck. I do pull my boat. I do go fishing in it. I just don't tell everybody everything because I don't want the backlash. And fame has become that now. Whenever you put something out there because you are famous, you must now open yourself up to public comment. And it can be public scrutiny, ridicule, or praise. But it's all coming. But I didn't post it. This dude put it on his site. But Lord have mercy. For the pain.
1: Yeah, all right. Coming up at 34 minutes after the hour, we'll have more of the Steve Harvey Morning Show right after this.
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12: We are learning more about a standoff on Tuesday at a home in the 3300 block of Bandy Road Southeast that stemmed from an argument between two people. According to police, when arriving on scene, officers made contact with a man involved in the incident. That man then entered a home and refused to cooperate with authorities. During the investigation, a woman approached officers and reported that the man was armed with a handgun and he had threatened her. 59-year-old Mark Fly was later arrested and charged with abduction and burglary. Sixth District Democratic candidate and author Beth Macy has challenged her Republican opponent this November, Congressman Ben Klein, to three debates. If those debates would be agreed to, they would take place in Roanoke, Harrisonburg, and Winchester between September the 25th and November the 1st. Macy says these debates promote transparency and accountability by giving candidates a public forum to explain their priorities and records, as well as helping voters make informed decisions. And no injuries were reported after a school bus crash in Rocky Mount on Tuesday. According to the Franklin County School District, two students were on board at the time of the crash near a hospital. The bus driver is not at fault for this incident because the bus was hit in the side, an individual leaving the parking lot. I'm Clark Palmer, and that's the news.
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0: Roanoke, Virginia, and everybody around the way. 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
1: Nephew Tommy invites you to be part of the Don't Cancer Me Still Here. 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The nephew's turning up the ignition as he records his first comedy special at the Berglund Performing Arts Theater. Saturday, September 26th, it's Nephew Tommy. Don't Cancer Me. Still here, still funny, and cutting up harder than ever. 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

0: This is Steve Harvey Morning Show, man. Can I tell you something about me and God? I already know I am one of his favorites. Now listen to me. Before you start stumbling all over yourself wondering why you got to be the favorite, you can be his too.
1: Yes, you can.
0: He have billions of favorites if you want to be. He's capable of that, you know. He ain't like me. Like, you know, like I have a favorite child. And I just do. That's all to it. And I ain't got to fix that. I ain't got to tell it to you. You know. And they know who they are, too. Because when they come up to me, it just depends on what day it is. I have a favorite child. But God has a lot of favorite child. And you get to be one. Good thing I ain't the Lord. Yeah, that took a turn, didn't it? Welcome to the Steve Harvey Morning Show. Yeah.
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4: Well, 77-year-old Lionel Richie performed in Phoenix last week, and while he was on stage and talking to his audience, he went in and took a couple of shots at the Usher and Chris Brown tour. Lionel said, quote, "Usher and Chris Brown, see, they're trying to do something new. The Commodores with Earth, Wind, and Fire, we were doing that back 40 years ago. Only difference between then and now, we didn't go to jail." Referring to Chris Brown's latest legal issues, Lionel later apologized on stage and said they were both fine Christian men. Chris Brown responded to Lionel Richie on Instagram after a few crying laughing emojis. He wrote, "Dang, Unc, we love you, Papa." So, Steve, let's talk about, you know, what about these concerts? Why do people go? Is it the thrill?
0: Well, I just think what happened with Lionel was, I think Lionel was, you know, trying to say, hey, man, we've done this before, but the big difference is these are solo artists.
4: Yeah.
0: It's Usher and Chris Brown versus Earth, Wind, and Fire and Commodores.
4: Mm-hmm.
0: And in the music world, they've just lasted a true test of time. But Usher and Chris Brown will stand the test of time.
4: Oh, yeah.
0: They haven't been doing it as long as Earth, Wind, and Fire. But they have the hits.
4: Mm-hmm. Mm-hmm.
0: They definitely have the hits. Yeah, Tommy.
4: Yeah.
1: Let's talk about something more important. What is that dance he be doing?
4: Who? Who?
1: That's a. My bad.
4: Who, Lionel or Chris or Usher? Who?
1: It's my bad. I made a mistake.
4: What?
0: Now, hold on. Let's stop.
4: What's going on?

0: happened.
1: Listen, hold on. This is an opportunity
2: No, honestly, see, my bad. I thought the dance I'm thinking about is Smokey Robinson.
1: So you see,
2: that has nothing to do with stupid. That has nothing to do with stupid. Now, you know, I spent a lot of stupid.
1: Oh, yes, it do.
2: That was a mistake.
1: Oh, it got something to do with stupid.
0: Smokey and Lionel. I don't want that mental picture in my head.
2: Hey, but you see that dance? You see that?
0: Yes.
1: Smokey need to stop dancing because it ain't that no more. And it's like I was watching the Jennifer Hudson show, and you know how you come down the aisle on the Jennifer
0: Spirit
1: Hudson
0: tunnel.
1: Show.
0: Uh-huh.
1: Yeah, the Spirit Tunnel. The New Temptations was coming down the aisle.
0: Mm-hmm.
2: Uh-huh.
1: Mm-hmm. And if you know any of them, God bless you.
0: What?
1: Because they were coming down there. You don't know them.
2: One of them. I do know one.
1: You know, but the last one was Otis.
0: Oh, yeah, he's still in it.
1: Uh-huh. Yeah.
0: He'll always be a temptation. But it
1: was
0: like,
1: here's the deal. Lionel was saying that, hey, man, we did this a long time ago, these two superstars getting together. The difference is, in superstar groups, it was Commodores and it was Earth, Wind & Fire. Uh-huh. The difference is, these boys are solo acts and they selling major, major tickets. Now, did the Commodores and,
0: Earth, Wind & Fire
1: sell a lot of tickets? Of course they did, without social media and all like that.
0: Right.
1: But he was trying to be funny.
0: He was. Mm-hmm.
1: See,
0: he was.
1: This was his attempt to be funny. Mm-hmm. And that's not what he do.
3: Mm-mm.
1: But see, once you try to be funny and it came off the top of your dome, it backfired.
0: Mm-hmm.
1: Now, he went on and apologized because he didn't know the backlash was coming like that.
0: Right.
1: Because, you know, he ain't no social media specialist. But the specialists that's out there are social media specialists.
0: Mm-hmm.
1: And so he caught a lot of backlash. So immediately he apologized. And Chris Brown's comment was, hey, man, we love you, Papa.
3: Papa.
1: Yeah. And they do. And they do love Lionel,
0: they
1: man.
0: They do. I mean, he paved the way for a lot of these young artists. So, yeah.
1: And, right. And Lionel Richie is still selling out.
0: Mm-hmm.
3: And, Steve, you've been to the Commodores and Earth, Wind & Fire concert?
4: You've been to all those concerts.
1: Hey, been Lionel Richie, all of them.
3: All of
1: I seen Earth, Wind & Fire so much. I seen come out the TPs. I seen the Cowboys. I seen them all TPs. White. I saw them in India. I was. Make me cry.
0: All right. The nephew and the prank phone call for today coming up next, right after this.
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0: Coming up at the top of the hour, right about 4 minutes after, it is my strawberry letter for today. And the subject is, nothing is free over there. We'll get into that, talk about it, see what that's all about in just a few, because right now it is time for the nephew and today's prank phone call. Nephew?
1: Yeah, that would be me. Are you looking for something stupid? Did you stop by the stupid house? Is that what you're doing? Yes.
0: That's why we called you.
1: Thank you. Thank you so kindly. I got it for you. The prank is gingivitis. Gingivitis. You've seen it before. You've just seen people over their mouth. You're like, ooh, that's got to be gingivitis. That's got to be what that is.
0: Yes.
1: You just seen them gums wrapping up around them teeth so hard. Ooh, Lord, what is that? What is that?
0: Bleeding gums.
1: Yes. Ooh. And it look like you need to take your teeth out and then put them back in one by one. Yes.
2: One by one?
1: Man, let's just take all of them out and start over. All right.
0: Power,
1: let's put them in
0: wash.
1: One by one. Yes, let's rinse all that before we do that. Yes, please.
0: Ew.
1: I know. Ladies and gentlemen, gingivitis.
3: Hello. I'm trying to reach Kelvin Davis.
4: Yeah, this is Kelvin. Who am I speaking with?
3: How you doing, Kelvin? Let me make sure I got the right Kelvin. Kelvin, you at the job, you work on the fourth floor, right?
4: Yeah, I work on the fourth floor.
3: Are you in the cubicle next to Randy?
4: Yeah, matter of fact, I am. But who am I speaking with?
3: Well, I'm not at liberty to give my name right now, but I'm bringing some news from the job that I think you might want to, this is some news I think that you would probably want to know. And, let's just say I'm an employee from another floor, and I got wind of what was going on the fourth floor. And I wanted to bring it to your attention because I think on your floor, nobody's bringing this to your attention. You know?
4: Okay. So let me get this straight. You can't tell me your name, but you work on a floor below me. Do you know me?
3: I've seen you before.
4: Okay, no. Do you know me?
3: I mean, I don't know you, no. So, no. Let me.
4: Okay, how did you get to so-called being the spokesperson for people who work with me?
3: Hey, man, I just wanted to give you the news because the whole fourth floor is gossiping about you and nobody's telling you what's going on.
4: Okay, so obviously the gossip about me has gotten to you on the third floor, and now you are coming to be my deliverer, so to speak.
3: I'm just a guy bringing you some news, man. I'm just here to let me ask you this, bro. Are you flossing at night?
4: What business is that of yours?
3: I'm just asking. Are you flossing at night? Do you floss on a regular basis?
4: Yeah, I floss on a regular basis. What's that got to do with the price of tea in China?
3: Okay. When's the last time you've been to the dentist?
4: Man, who the hell are you?
3: Hey, let me tell you, to be honest with you, man, my problem is not really with you. I'm really upset with the people on the floor that's not telling you. But you know,
4: why ain't you talking to them?
3: Well, the problem is, man, is that they talking about you and they're not telling you what your issue is. So let's get to the issue at hand. So you are flossing. You are flossing. That's what you're saying?
4: Straight, I floss.
3: Okay, are you brushing your tongue?

0: Come on now. You don't have to question me about my hygienic makeup. Okay. You don't know me. You have never talked to me, but you're going to side with a bunch of folks that think they can
1: me. I'm not siding with them, brother. I'm not siding with them. But
0: if you're making a call issue, on their behalf, you're siding with them.
1: Okay, Kel, listen to me.
0: This is messed up, dude. Really? You don't even know me and you're going to approach me like this?
1: So, Kel, they think you have gingivitis.
0: Oh,
1: wow. I mean, when you go to your dentist, are y'all cleaning below your gums?
0: Dude, the dentist do what he do. And I'm laying there with my mouth wide open. And I go more often than every 6 months. So what the hell are you talking about?
1: Well, okay, something is wrong. Okay, and everybody's saying that it's you, it's your breath. That's just, you know, they saying they leaving the fourth floor to go down to the lobby just to get some fresh air.
0: That's bull. Well, this is what I want you to do. Since you're speaking on their behalf, tell every one of them sorry so-and-sos that if they got a problem with me, they need to come approach me. And then, if it's that bad, I'll blow my stank ass breath in their face. Bring it on, because this conversation with you is really way off base, because you have no business calling me, telling me what they say.
1: Can I give you some items to mix together for you to gargle with later tonight?
0: You work in the building, but now you're a dentist. Man, you know what? This is bull, and we gonna settle this tomorrow, first thing in the morning. I'm gonna go to the fourth floor and wait for all these sorry so and so's to come up there who's been talking about me behind my back. And guess what? You invited to the party too, player. Since you gonna be their representative, each one of them lying bastards when they get in there, as far as I'm concerned, when tomorrow get here, is gonna be ass whooping. And if you want some of it, show up since you're the representative. But you can get a bit of it.
1: Do you think it could be some cavities or something?
0: Cavity. My foot in your cavity ass is what it's gonna be. And whoever else wanna try to take it out, they gonna get it in theirs. So guess what? It's on tomorrow. I ain't got gingivitis.
1: Are you only brushing in the morning when you leave for work? Are you only brushing me?
0: Have you not understood me? Don't keep questioning me. You can question me tomorrow after I whoop their ass and yours. Why'd you do me this way?
1: Can you bring your toothbrush tomorrow?
0: I'll bring a toothbrush. It's five fingers on my toothbrush. I bring them, they'd be balled up, and you will get the Mr. Cleaning that you ain't never thought you would get from a dentist.
1: Okay.
0: They just don't know what you started.
1: Hey, man. Hey, bro. Calm down, man. Just calm down. We're trying to fix the problem.
0: This gonna fix the problem.
1: Kevin, you kicking ass is not gonna change your breath.
0: I ain't gonna worry about it. Them lying jokers can come down there and sit in your cubicle.
1: All right. So do you want to know who put this out there? I want you to know me when you see me tomorrow.
0: Go ahead and lay it out for me. Tell me who the hell you are.
1: So this is Nephew Tommy from the Steve Harvey Morning Show. Randy got me to prank phone call you, man.
0: You know what? You almost caused me to say something. You is lying to me. How you going to call brother and do me like that, man? Yeah, okay, I got you.
2: You wait till I see Randy in the morning. You wait till I see him.
1: All right, man. Give it to me. Tell me what is the baddest, and I mean the baddest radio show in the land.
0: Without a doubt, man. It got to be Nephew Tommy and the Steve Harvey Morning Show.
3: That's too much.
4: What you think? Stupid enough?
3: It was real stupid. Yeah,
4: man.
3: It was real stupid.
4: When you stop by the house of stupid and I open the door, do I have something for you?
3: Yeah,
4: when you come over here.
3: Oh, yeah.
4: To the house.
5: Well, let's just say don't nobody be surprised when you come to the door.
3: Yeah.
4: Well.
3: 10-course meal is stupid. Yeah.
4: Thank you. Well, don't be surprised. Nephew Tommy and Friends, all white house party comedy show. Nephew Tommy and Friends, all white house party comedy show is going down at the River Center Theater, Baton Rouge, Louisiana, Saturday, August 29th, tickets on sale right now. That is La Baton Rouge. The nephew is coming to town. And now, here come y'all.
3: What?
4: Are you ready for it? Are you ready for it?
3: What's
4: nephew
3: that?
4: Tommy's Don't Cancer Me Out.

0: That's it.
1: Okay.
2: Yeah.
1: A little play on words here. Yeah.
0: Do not cancel me out. Everybody knows my journey. This coming Monday will be 4 years cancer free, and I'm getting ready to do the Nephew Tommy Don't Cancer Me Out stand up show, recording it live in Roanoke, Virginia, Saturday, September the 26th at the Berglund Performing Arts Theater. Tickets are now on sale. I got a story to tell, man.
1: That is awesome. Congratulations. Coming up next, it is my strawberry letter. The subject, nothing is free over there. We'll get into it right after this.
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10: Canada and the United States have moved closer to finalizing a trade agreement that would avert threatened 50% U.S. tariffs. A senior Canadian official calls the emerging terms a very good deal for Canada, while cautioning that negotiations are not complete. President Donald Trump says the agreement was very fair to both sides and predicts U.S. farmers and manufacturers will benefit. Canadian Prime Minister Mark Carney has asked provincial premiers to return U.S. alcohol to store shelves, according to Nova Scotia's premier. The tariffs on about $20 billion worth of Canadian imports have been postponed until 12:01 a.m. Saturday. U.S. Senators Mark Warner and Tim Kaine are voicing concerns to Defense Secretary Pete Hegseth and U.S. Department of the Navy Acting Secretary Hung Cao regarding conditions on the USS Abraham Lincoln, which has been out at sea for more than 260 days. The letter from Warner and Kaine comes amid reports some crew members attempted to jump overboard amid shortages of food and other supplies. The Lisburg Police Department announced yesterday they have paused usage of license plate reading cameras amid concerns about privacy, oversight, and who has access to data collected by the cameras. According to LPD, they have operated 15 license plate reading cameras over the last 2 years. I'm Clark Palmer, and that's the news.
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1: It is time now for today's Strawberry Letter. 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We could be reading your letter live on the air, just like we're going to read this one right here, right now. And you never know, it could be yours.
2: You never know, it could be yours. Buckle up and hold on tight. We got it for you. Here it is, Strawberry Letter.
1: All right, nephew, thank you. Subject, nothing is free over there. Dear Stephen Shirley, I've been dating a man for 4 years, and he is slightly younger than I am. We met on a site for polygamists. I was new to it, but he was not. He lived with a woman at the time, but they broke up recently, so now it's just me and him trying out monogamy. It's easy for me to be with one person. It's him that I am worried about. I guess all men want to have their cake and eat it too, but our biggest problem is his finances. Since his girlfriend left him, I realized she was paying most of his bills because now nothing is free over there. He constantly has his hand out begging for money when I go visit. I buy the groceries for his house and mine now. I do stupid things like picking up and paying for his dry cleaning weekly, and I give him gas money. He said that he feels bad for needing money all the time, so he mentioned getting him another girlfriend on the side. That threw me for a loop because I think the only reason he would want to add another person to the mix is because he needs the money. It makes me feel like that's why he's still messing with me. Instead of getting a second job, he plays video games all night and he's at the bar in his building doing poetry. My friends said I'm giving sugar mama vibes. They said he's using me for money and polygamy is a front so he can cheat. How do I tell if he's still into me or if I'm just paying him for sex? Because he's not into you, and yes, you are paying him for sex. I mean, these are just facts, and this is crazy. You got to get out of this now. I mean this. I don't usually say this early, even in my response, but you got to leave him. You need to see what everyone else is seeing. Just like your friends pointed out, this man is using you for money. You're giving sugar mama vibes, and the polygamy thing is a front to bring in another woman. Stop buying his groceries. Stop giving him gas money. Stop picking up and dropping off his cleaning, and please stop giving him money. This man is doing absolutely nothing for you but draining you dry. Nothing at all. He's not serving you in any kind of capacity. He's sitting back waiting for you to come over and take care of him. That's his job. All right. This relationship is about as one-sided as it gets. And I know you got to want more for yourself, but guess what? You're never going to get it from this guy. Never. Steve, please.
3: This letter is stupid from top to bottom. I'm not going to pretend like it's not. It's just ignorance. I'm going to just read this letter and point out to you the ignorance of the letter. Some of the stuff we'll have to retain because we're going to have to go back so I can retract to show you how it don't make no sense. I've been dating a man for 4 years. He is slightly younger than I am. That's a false statement right there. He is way younger than her. She didn't want to put the ages in here because she didn't want to seem like as big a fool. That will come up later in the letter. We met on the site for polygamists. You met a man on the site for polygamy. People who are in multiple relationships at the same time. I was to it, but he was not. Okay, so this is what he do. And obviously it's what you want to do because you over there on the site too. Stop me when I'm wrong. He lived with a woman at the time. Duh. Ain't that what polygamists do? He lived living with a woman at the time. But they broke up recently, so now it's just me and him trying out monogamy. What? Wait a minute, lady. You met a man on a site for polygamy, and now he broke up with the woman he was polygamying with you with. And now y'all decide y'all gonna monogamize with each other, and you ain't gonna be polygamying no more with no more women. But you met on a polygamy in them site. Girl, shut up. This letter so stupid. My whole response is going to be stupid with me. You are y'all out there polygamy, and now all of a sudden you all want him to be monogamized. That ain't finna happen. It's easy for me to be with one person. It's him that I'm worried about. You met him on a polygamous site. I can be with one person. You didn't want to on the site. Now you say it's easy for you to be with one person. It's him I'm worried about. You ain't got to worry about him. It's what he do. I guess all men want to have their cake and eat it too. That's not true. All men would like to have their cake and eat it too. Women would like to have their cake and eat it too. It don't mean you gonna go get somebody else. Hell, I like eating ice cream and peanut butter sandwiches. I wish I could have one every night before I go to bed. But I know if I do, I'm going to weigh 270. what you're saying is making no sense to me. I guess all men want to have their cake and eat it too. Yeah, but you know you can't. But our biggest problem is his finances. Since his girlfriend left him, I realized she was paying most of his bills now. Nothing is free over there. Constantly got his hand out begging for money when I go visit. I buy the groceries for his house and mine now. I do stupid things like picking up and paying for his dry cleaning weekly. And I give him gas money. Well, hell, that's everything. If you picking up my dry cleaning, you paying for my gas, and you doing my groceries, That's a nice cut right there. He said he feels bad for needing money all the time, so he mentioned getting him another girlfriend on the side. How is that?
1: All right, hang on,
3: you?
1: Steve.
3: He's a polygamist.
1: Yeah, hang on. We'll have part two of your response coming up at 23 minutes after the hour. Today's Strawberry Letter subject, nothing is free over there. We'll get back into it right after this. You're listening to the Steve Harvey Morning Show.
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1: All right, come on, Steve. Let's recap today's strawberry letter. The subject is nothing is free over there.
2: This letter is so ignorant. This woman who says she's dating a man for 4 years and he's younger, slightly younger than me. That's not true. They met on a site for polygamists. I was new to it, but he is not. Okay, that's what he do and that's what you want to do. That's why you was over there on the site. Let's just be real about this now. He lived with a woman at the time, but they broke up. He lived at a woman at the time. Duh. That's what polygamy is. You in relationship with a few people at the same time. Whoa, did you not? This ain't breaking news. This ain't nothing CNN. They broke up recently, so now it's just me and him trying out monogamy. What? That don't make no sense. So now it's just me and him trying out monogamy. How? You met him on a polygamy site, and he's a polygamist, and y'all is polygamian. Now you want some monogamian, and it don't work like that, child. It's easy for me to be with one person, but it's him that I'm worried about, and you should be, because he's still on the site. See, you didn't say he got off the site. I guess all men want to have their cake and eat it too. That's not true. I do want to have bowl ice cream and a peanut butter sandwich every night like I did when I lived in New York. But I got up to 248 pounds doing that. If I do that now, I'd be 270. Okay. I realized she was, and then, but it's our finances is the biggest problem. Cause since his girlfriend left, I realized she paying all the bills. He constantly got his hand out, begging for money when I go visit. I buy the groceries at his house and mine. I do stupid things like picking up and paying for his dry cleaning weekly, and I give him gas money. Well, that's everything. Only thing you ain't doing is paying his rent. He said he feels bad for needing money all the time, so he mentioned getting another girlfriend on the side. He done already met her and on the polygamous site. He's still on there. He just mentioned getting a girlfriend to see how you gonna feel about it. That threw me for a loop. How the hell that throw you for a loop? Lady, you met him on a site for polygamists. Then he mentioned a new girlfriend. How that throw you for a loop? You say, we trying monogamy. Y'all done tried it. He ain't like it. He back to polygamy. He back to it. Polygamy. He back to it. That's the word.
1: It's a made up word, but it's funny though. It's a funny word.
2: I'm polygamian, and that's going about your business.
1: Right.
2: That threw me for a loop because I think the only reason he would want to add another person to the mix is because he needs the money. Yes, he needs the money, but he gonna sleep with him too. He a gigolo, and it makes me feel like that's why he's still messing with me. Now, listen to me, lady. He's still messing with you because he's a polygamist. They mess with several people at the same time. They have a site for it. You done been on it because you was new to it. This what he do. Now, instead of getting a second job, he plays video games all night or he's at the bar in his building doing poetry. My friend said, I'm giving sugar mama vibes. Now, let's go back to the top where you said he's slightly younger than you. Your friends say you giving sugar mama vibes because he way younger than you. He is way younger than you. And yes, you are looking like a fool. They said he's using me for money and polygamy is a front so he can cheat. Polygamy ain't a front. That's a lifestyle. They got a site. You met him on the site. It ain't so he can cheat. He been cheating. He on the site. This letter's so dumb. How do I tell if he's still into me, if I'm just paying, he into, or if I'm just paying him for sex. Yeah, you paying him for sex. He doing you for sex. He gonna do, he was doing the girl he was living with for sex and to get paid. And he gonna do this new girl the same way. And that's what he doing to you. Just stop being stupid. But let me go back to the part where at video games at night, he's at the bar in his building doing poetry. That what he do? Ladies and gentlemen, let me get a name for him.
1: Come
2: Ladies
1: on.
2: And gentlemen, please welcome J-Rap. Yeah.
1: What?
2: J-Rap. J-Rap is a acronym what? Stands for James and Polygamy. Don't worry about that.
1: What about the R?
2: Don't worry about that.
1: Don't worry about the R.
2: James is really a polygamist.
1: Okay.
2: Now. James, ladies and gentlemen, welcome J-Rap. Ladies and gentlemen, thank you. Here's my poem.
1: That's Junior's.
2: I live in the building. I'm right upstairs. I play video games all the time. Why does she even care? I met all my women that I get with, and they all know I'm a polygamist. I don't play with just one woman. That's not what I do. So now you know I have several. One of them is you.
1: All right, Steve. All right,
2: the
1: end. J-Rap.
2: J-Rap, boy. Come on, boy. He do poetry in the building at the bar downstairs.
1: Juniors are much better, though. 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
1: We are learning more about a standoff on Tuesday at a home in the 3300 block of Bandy Road Southeast that stemmed from an argument between two people. According to police, when arriving on scene, officers made contact with a man involved in the incident. That man then entered a home and refused to cooperate with authorities. During the investigation, a woman approached officers and reported that the man was armed with a handgun and he had threatened her. 59-year-old Mark Fly was later arrested and charged with abduction and burglary. Sixth District Democratic candidate and author Beth Macy has challenged her Republican opponent this November, Congressman Ben Klein, to three debates. If those debates would be agreed to, they would take place in Roanoke, Harrisonburg, and Winchester between September the 25th and November the 1st. Macy says these debates promote transparency and accountability by giving candidates a public forum to explain their priorities and records, as well as helping voters make informed decisions. And no injuries were reported after a school bus crash in Rocky Mount on Tuesday. According to the Franklin County School District, two students were on board at the time of the crash near a hospital. The bus driver is not at fault for this incident because the bus was hit in the side by an individual leaving the parking lot. I'm Clark Palmer, and that's the news.
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4: All right, guys, Junior is here with Sports Talk. What you got, Junior?
5: All right, Shirley, but 2 days away from Lansdowne, Pennsylvania, at the Lansdowne Theater, Earthquake, Kim Whitley, Guy Tori, and myself, we gonna turn this thing out, man. We finna do this, man. 2 days away, I'm excited. Flying into Philly, going into Lansdowne. It's all good.
2: Hey, right, Junior, who hosting that show?
5: Young man named Darren Fleet, Darren Fleet. He's a comedian, young guy. So it's going, you know. You don't, you don't even know him. That's why you're looking like that. I ain't never heard.
2: Oh, no.
5: Yeah, look,
4: what is it with the long pause?

0: Yeah, he's,
1: no, a lot of kids. He probably real good. I don't know him.
2: Yeah,
1: I wasn't not negative about him at all.
2: You know, Roger Goodell, the commissioner of the NFL, is in the news now for a statement he made. He's saying one day, the NFL gonna have a team outside the country. Somewhere over in Europe, there will be a NFL-based franchise outside. I don't see it. I don't like it.
1: Let me ask you, do anybody care?
0: raise your hand.
3: Yeah. Just New
1: what?
3: York.
1: That bothers that. You? Been a concern of yours? Dreamed about it?
2: But no, but this is an American sport. They ain't gonna, what are we doing? Why are we over there? First of all, hey, we got, you know,
1: soccer
2: the teams.
1: Is a global sport. Why are we playing soccer?
0: Why?
2: Well, soccer's got money in it, but it's not even gonna look right. They team names ain't even gonna be good.
1: No,
2: I can't even
1: see it. Well, go ahead.
2: I would say this, like they team names you gotta have a ferocious team name. You can't be over here with the, you know, the French fries versus the Jacksonville Jaguars. We can't have that. Ooh, I'm hungry now. The French fry. This just don't even sound aggressive in a European team. It just don't even sound right. The London 007s versus the LA Rams. What is we doing?
1: The London what?
0: Bond.
2: 007s. Yeah. This don't even, why is we doing that? It just don't even sound aggressive. The Monaco Millionaires versus the Minnesota Vikings. Why?
3: I get your point, Junior.
1: Yeah.
2: We just Monaco, keep our teams in
1: Monaco for real, too.
3: Yeah.
2: But is they gonna win, though?
1: Yeah, but I don't know, but they can pay a whole lot of people to come over there. I tell you that right now.
2: I just thought that was, you know, like the Luxembourg Lamborghinis versus the New York Giants. What y'all just fast? What is this? What is this? It just don't, we just need to keep our sport to ourselves. I just feel that way. Cause I'm not gonna watch that.
1: Okay. Yeah, okay. All right. That's great. Yeah.
3: All right, Junior.
0: What?
3: Thank you.
2: He don't care, that's all.
3: All right, thank you. Coming up at the top of the hour, a man on social media needs some advice. He says there's a funeral, but I have preseason NFL game tickets. Uh-oh, we'll talk about it right after this.
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5: 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Hustle Gang here, Honcho the King Good. 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

0: It's the Steve Harvey Morning Show, man. What? Men that wear thongs don't pay money back. Thong-wearing men do not pay money back. I don't know. It's just she's a rule, like, Shirley. I don't know where the rule came from, but anybody I know wear a thong don't pay money back. And men who wear thongs that think they sexy, it's usually not. Thong and stomach don't even go in the same sentence. See, you can't have a thong on, and all they see is a little V in the front.
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3: Canada and the United States have moved closer to finalizing a trade agreement that would avert threatened 50% U.S. tariffs. A senior Canadian official calls the emerging terms a very good deal for Canada, while cautioning that negotiations are not complete. President Donald Trump says the agreement was very fair to both sides and predicts U.S. farmers and manufacturers will benefit. Canadian Prime Minister Mark Carney has asked provincial premiers to return U.S. alcohol to store shelves, according to Nova Scotia's premier. The tariffs on about $20 billion worth of Canadian imports have been postponed until 12:01 a.m. Saturday. U.S. Senators Mark Warner and Tim Kaine are voicing concerns to Defense Secretary Pete Hegseth and U.S. Department of the Navy Acting Secretary Hung Cao regarding conditions on the USS Abraham Lincoln, which has been out at sea for more than 260 days. The letter from Warner and Kaine comes amid reports some crew members attempted to jump overboard amid shortages of food and other supplies. The Lisburg Police Department announced yesterday they have paused usage of license plate reading cameras amid concerns about privacy, oversight, and who has access to data collected by the cameras. According to LPD, they have operated 15 license plate reading cameras over the last 2 years. I'm Clark Palmer, and that's the news.
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0: This is from JJ on Steve Harvey FM. JJ says, I have planned a road trip with a couple of friends to see my team play in a preseason NFL game. Late last week, one of my cousins passed away unexpectedly, and the funeral has been scheduled for the same day as the game. I can't go to both, so I told my mom I'd be going to the game. She is really disappointed in me and thinks I'm being disrespectful. I saw this cousin once every couple of years. Come on, morning crew. Am I really being selfish?
1: Yeah.
0: This is from JJ.
1: Okay, see, Tommy, I see you, Tommy having some little feelings.
0: Uh-huh. Some
1: what
0: little feelings.
1: Tommy?
2: You know,
0: what? The game or the funeral? The game or the funeral? That's it.
2: I mean,
0: it.
2: A person only dies once. I mean, you can at least go to
0: what?
2: It.
1: And he is dead. Let's keep that in mind.
0: Where is this going? I'm scared.
1: Ain't like he's dying. He's already
3: he's
1: dead.
3: He's gone.
1: Yeah, let's keep that in mind.
0: Okay. Okay.
3: So what would you do, Steve?
1: Mm-hmm. Oh, I'm at the game.
0: You know you would be at the game. No.
1: I'm at the game.
4: I mean,
0: you didn't even have to think about it, though, Steve.
1: There ain't nothing to think about.
0: Why? Because you only see the cousin once every couple of years.
1: Yeah. We wasn't cool no way. Hey, look. Hey, I'll see everybody at the funeral, and no good and well, I'm going to the game.
0: Oh, you tell them you're going to the funeral. But
1: No. Yeah, I tell them I'm going. Then I just don't go. Don't nobody miss you at the funeral. Nobody. Only person can not show up at that funeral and be talked about his siblings.
0: Oh,

0: is Paris.
1: Mm-hmm.
0: Or the body is
1: the
0: body don't make right. The body you got the problem.
1: Yeah.
0: But that's it.
2: So all you right. going to the game. Okay. Yeah, Tommy, you going to the funeral?
3: I'm gonna go to the funeral, just show my face, and then I'm gonna get on to the game. You know how you just stop by and mute about
1: it. Yeah, you gotta already be at the game. Yeah.
2: Still going to the funeral?
3: I probably sent a video. That's how you do it.
2: That's part of the program.
4: Yeah.
2: I'm gonna do a video on speak.
4: Tommy, that's a good idea. I'm gonna do a video of me crying and just send it to the camera.
2: What is your video, Steve? You cried.
4: Wish I was there.
1: How y'all doing?
4: Y'all stop all that hollering back here.
2: Go Brown.
3: Cleveland.
4: Shut up with all that shit. My cousin's dead.
1: That is funny.
3: Dog pound.
1: Yeah. All right. We have time for another one.
2: He said stop all that chin. My cousin's dead.
1: We have time for another one. This is from Noah on Steve Harvey FM. Noah writes, my girlfriend is smart, curious, thoughtful, and one of the most interesting people I've ever known. But I can't stand the people she surrounds herself with. Her friends are shallow. Their lives seem to revolve around TV, gossip, shopping, and what everyone else is doing. I would never ask her to give up people she loves, but I also don't want to spend the rest of my life pretending I enjoy being around them. Is it possible to build a life with someone while wanting almost nothing to do with the rest of theirs?
0: Well, of course it is. You know, you're not marrying her friend.
1: Mm-hmm.
0: You know? So, mm-hmm. But I want you to think about something though, young man. You get to choose your friends.
1: Mm-hmm.
0: Yeah, these ain't family members you upset with. She chose these people.
2: Mm-hmm. So what do you say?
0: And if the old saying is, if you describe your five closest friends, you described you.
1: Yes.
0: Mm-hmm. So I don't know what part of it, she might be tricking you, dog. You finna marry, I'm glad I didn't say what I was going to say.
1: Oh, I am too, Steve. You. I don't even know what it was, but I'm so happy
0: God,
1: you didn't say
0: you.
1: It.
0: Thank
1: All right. We're moving on. Thank you. Coming up next,
0: thank
1: we'll
0: you.
1: Have more of the Steve Harvey Morning Show right after this.
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7: We are learning more about a standoff on Tuesday at home in the 3300 block of Bandy Road Southeast that stemmed from an argument between two people. According to police, when arriving on scene, officers made contact with a man involved in the incident. That man then entered a home and refused to cooperate with authorities. During the investigation, a woman approached officers and reported that the man was armed with a handgun and he had threatened her. 59-year-old Mark Fly was later arrested and charged with abduction and burglary. Sixth District Democratic candidate and author Beth Macy has challenged her Republican opponent this November, Congressman Ben Klein, to three debates. If those debates would be agreed to, they would take place in Roanoke, Harrisonburg, and Winchester between September the 25th and November the 1st. Macy says these debates promote transparency and accountability by giving candidates a public forum to explain their priorities and records, as well as helping voters make informed decisions. And no injuries were reported after a school bus crash in Rocky Mount on Tuesday. According to the Franklin County School District, two students were on board at the time of the crash near a hospital. The bus driver is not at fault for this incident because the bus was hit in the side by an individual leaving the parking lot. I'm Clark Palmer, and that's the news.
8: Tennessee.

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2: 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Please stay inside, stay cool, and stay hydrated, okay? And it has been hot.
1: I have a question for Tommy. Tommy, I know there's a lot of people out there suffering right now. We're praying for them that they get better. What's the longest you've gone without taking a bath? It's a question for Tommy. Tommy.
3: Day and a half. Pledging. Day and a half. Close to 2 days.
1: Yeah. Junior?
3: Yeah.
1: Junior, what's
3: the longest? I almost dropped lines just because of that.
4: I didn't go 4 days. I did that.
3: What?
4: Yeah.
3: Ooh, you game me.
2: What about you?
4: So you didn't see my dorm room. You wouldn't go in that shower either. Shout out to PV. Yeah. Holly Hall, you wouldn't get in there.
2: Oh,
4: you stayed at Holly Hall.
2: Ooh, yeah. All right, coming up in 33 minutes after the hour, we're going to play a round of Would You Rather. We're going to get some
1: you
2: showers, too,
1: nothing.
2: Around here. Some baths.
1: You don't take
2: some bathing
1: that
2: going
1: no
2: on right after this.
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1: It is time now for a round of Would You Rather. Would you rather, listen guys, would you rather play dominoes or spades?
2: Dominoes.
0: Dominoes.
2: 4 hours non-stop.
1: For a whole day, six. Dominoes.
2: Yep. Big six. Nine never. Let's go.
1: Steve?
3: I wouldn't advise play with Steve.
4: Not. Yeah, I'm going to play cards.
1: You'd rather play spades for 24 hours for a whole day?
4: Oh, hell yeah. I'm a deal eventually. So.
1: And cheat. Yeah. All right. Would you rather not be able to control your tears or not be able to control your laughter? Which one?
3: I love laugh.
4: Yeah, I don't want
2: to. I have busted out at the wrong time, though.
4: Yeah, and I will continue to do that.
1: Make no mistake.
4: But what I don't like crying, so I'm not gonna be sitting.
1: I hate crying. I don't like
4: been here
1: crying.
4: I don't like that. The laughing, no. I laugh most of the stuff. I laugh at. I ain't supposed to laugh at nobody.
1: Yeah, we know.
4: That's the problem. Mm-hmm.
1: Would you rather have to wrestle an octopus while in the ocean, or would you rather run from a coyote in the woods?
4: Oh no, I'm gonna get in here with this coyote.
1: Yeah. Oh, really?
4: Yeah, and put something on him.
1: On a coyote, okay.
4: Oh, for sure. An octopus, you finna be in trouble.
1: Yeah. Eight tentacles. In the ground. Right. And why are you in the ocean? Why are you in the ocean anyway? That's the other thing.
4: No, a coyote is a vicious dog.
1: Yes, mm-hmm. Yes.
5: What you say? I kick that
4: dog. I'm telling you right now.
3: No. Can I tell you who's at your ranch in Dallas? I ain't never been at Unc Steve's ranch in Dallas. And he was out there fishing. Mm-hmm. He heard these noise. Now, I don't know what the noise is, but Unc Steve looked like a commando. He got bowie knife. He got gun. Yes. He got everything. So he heard that noise. He said, Junior, when I tell you get in that water. I said, get in the water. Yeah, get in the water. Cause there's a pack of coyotes behind me. I ain't know nothing about none of this. I'm from the city. Why we gotta get it?
4: Junior just sitting over there just talking. I said, Junior, hold on. Hey, Unc, what's that noise? I looked over there. I saw all in my eyes. I said, Junior, when I tell you to get in the water, just walk towards me. We're just gonna go get in this water.
3: Now, why, Unc, we do
6: that? Why we getting in the water?
4: I said, hey, that's what Junior, he said. I was cussing so hard at Junior. Hey, man, this ain't time for discussion. Get your stupid behind and walk over here.
1: Mm-hmm.
4: Cause they was right there, man. How did you see them? Oh, it was a pack of them too.
1: Yeah. A pack of coyotes.
4: And you know, one, two coyotes you don't have to worry about. But when there's eight of them, they different.
1: Wow.
4: They get real. It's like a group
3: water?
4: Of dudes.
3: No, we have to leave.
4: I ended up because I stepped towards the water and I was just telling Junior, I kept waving at Junior.
6: What?
4: Junior.
1: All right.
3: I got on these brand new Air Force Ones.
1: All right, coming up. Thank you, guys. Coming up at 49 minutes after, it's our last break of the day, and we'll close out the show with the one and only Steve Harvey right after this.
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0: Canada and the United States have moved closer to finalizing a trade agreement that would avert threatened 50% U.S. tariffs. A senior Canadian official calls the emerging terms a very good deal for Canada, while cautioning that negotiations are not complete. President Donald Trump says the agreement was very fair to both sides and predicts U.S. farmers and manufacturers will benefit. Canadian Prime Minister Mark Carney has asked provincial premiers to return U.S. alcohol to store shelves, according to Nova Scotia's premier. The tariffs on about $20 billion worth of Canadian imports have been postponed until 12:01 a.m. Saturday. U.S. Senators Mark Warner and Tim Kaine are voicing concerns to Defense Secretary Pete Hegseth and U.S. Department of the Navy Acting Secretary Hung Cao regarding conditions on the USS Abraham Lincoln, which has been out at sea for more than 260 days. The letter from Warner and Kaine comes amid reports some crew members attempted to jump overboard amid shortages of food and other supplies. The Lisburg Police Department announced yesterday they have paused usage of license plate reading cameras amid concerns about privacy, oversight, and who has access to data collected by the cameras. According to LPD, they have operated 15 license plate reading cameras over the last 2 years. I'm Clark Palmer, and that's the news.
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3: All right, guys, here we are, last break of the day. Thank you to our Steve Harvey Nation for always riding with us. We appreciate you so much. We love you. Steve, I know you have some closing.
4: My closing remark today is because I want to say something to public figures. I being one of them, you all being one of them. And I just want to remind you of some things that we have to constantly be aware of. And because of social media, everybody has to be aware. Now, it used to just be for the famous, but no, because of social media, because you can post anything you want and you can comment on any post you want. When you're famous and you're in the public eye and you make a public comment or statement, you have to be ready for the scrutiny, the ridicule, the criticism, anything. You gotta expect it all because you are a public figure and you made the statements publicly. Now, when you make a mistake publicly, as I have, and I have made some major mistakes in my life, you all have bore witness to a lot of them. I mean, man, and social media don't let you forget. They don't let you forget. Now, every now and then, you could be doing something else, and they say, oh, you think we forgot about when you said the wrong name at Miss Universe with your stupid blankety blank. No, I'm not a stupid person, so that goes in one ear and out the next. I made a mistake, is what it is. I explained it to the young lady that I made the mistake with, Miss Columbia. I apologized to her father. And I didn't do anything publicly until I said it to her. I made a lot of mistakes. I remember one time this gentleman called in and he was berating me about something. We got into an argument back and forth. And then he said he was from Flint. And then I'm just messing with him. So I made something about the water he drinking. Well, they ate me alive for that. And I took it. But I came on the radio and I apologized. Because I made a mistake and I shouldn't have said it that way because a lot of people in Flint were suffering. So I made a mistake. So I had to apologize. And then after that, I sent a bunch of water to Flint to try to make good. Cause I'm not a mean-spirited person. I should have said it. But when you are a public figure and you make a mistake, you gotta take ownership. You have to take ownership. Because look, man, we are especially black. Because once again, we are the group of people who are responsible for the actions of one another. We are held to a different code of ethics, a different set of morals, a different set of expectations by one another. Because so very few of us slip through the cracks to reach a level of prominence that those that help support us get there,

0: feel a part of the journey, or they feel like you owe them something. Now, is it always fair? No, it's not, but it is what it is. And, you know, of late, we've watched a lot of famous people say some stuff. And I feel for these people because they don't understand. But you have to take accountability. You know, my brother Stephen A. Smith, man, the difficulty in watching him try to, I don't even know if he's trying to fix it, but to explain it. My best advice to anybody is you got to take accountability. My approach to this whole thing would have just been to say, hey, you know what? I messed up. You're right. I made some mistakes. I owe somebody an apology. I would have started with them sisters. I would have just made it. Just say, look, man, y'all forgive me. Charge it to my head, not to my heart. I blurted out. I was out of line, blah, blah, blah, blah, blah. And then begin to work your way back. But I don't know that when you make statements, and D.L. Hughley, who is my dear brother, of course, D.L. Hughley said, what black person has to explain that they were raised in a black family? You know, what, that's true. And Shirley said something off the air we were talking that was so funny. And she was so serious because Shirley said she gets tired of being disparaged as a black woman. Carla said the same thing. She gets tired of seeing black women get raked over the coals. And then if it's from a black man, it hurts even more because black women do so much to hold it together for so many people behind the scenes. And Shirley says something. When you say you were raised by black women, we all got mothers. Shirley said pimps got mamas. And that was so funny. Pimps got mamas, but they still pimping. Drug dealers got mamas, but they still deal drugs. My mother was a saved, born-again Christian, Holy Ghost filled, fire baptized, Pentecostal Sunday school teacher. You know how much I did counter to everything she taught me. I counted everything she told me. But you got to take accountability. And we got to do better by these sisters out here, man. We as black men have an obligation to stand up and uphold our sisters that are in these high positions. You can't be a man in another high position and then fire these sisters that's got high positions. And you sure can't fire them at no, really. They don't deserve it. They deserve better. We have to do more. Accept that, own up to that part, and let's get on with it. Now, if you ain't gonna do that, good luck to you. Good luck to you. It's gonna be a rough ride back. Well, y'all have a great day today. Talk to God. He'd absolutely love to hear from you. Because talking to me ain't gonna work out for you.
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92.1 97.7. Lady Inez, thank you so much for joining me on this Thursday morning. Hope you're off to a great start today. I've got your Black Pearl of Wisdom coming up in just a moment, so stay right here with me on The Vibe.

0: Get your morning inspiration with Lady I's Black Pearl of Wisdom.
1: What's going on, my fam? It's that time for the Black Pearl of Wisdom. And today's quote says, seven questions to get your priorities straight. Number one, what matters most right now? Number two, what actually needs my attention today? Number three, what can wait? Number four, what am I doing out of habit rather than importance? Number five, what am I saying yes to that should be a no? Number six, what would make the biggest difference this week? And number seven, if I could finish only one thing, what should it be? Seven questions to get your priorities straight. What matters most right now? What actually needs my attention today? What can wait? What am I doing out of habit rather than importance? What am I saying yes to that should be a no? What would make the biggest difference this week? And if I could finish only one thing, what should it be? Now, all of these questions may not apply to you today, but what does? Consider what would help you to get your priorities together and be the most successful and efficient today.
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Lady Inez, hope you're having a great Thursday morning. 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

in with the three-way at three joints and still during the 3 o'clock p.m. hour. He'll play three songs in a row, and if you can confirm the meaning or theme, you'll be a winner. 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

0: today, right around 90, humid with variable cloudiness. Couple of thunderstorms before the day is over in parts of our listening area, with lows tonight right around 70.
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1077. Sweet Union Baptist Church Community Food and Clothing Ministry is open this Saturday, August 22nd, 9 a.m. to 11 a.m. in Roanoke. 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

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It's called Voodoo Magic. Lady Inez, hope you're having a great Thursday afternoon. I appreciate you being right here with me. 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

0: today, right around 90. Humid with variable cloudiness. May see a thunderstorm in areas before the day is over, with lows tonight right around 70.
1: Love King forever. Your face turn me up. I like this. 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

0: Vibe. Here's another winner.
1: It's VIP Thursday, and I want to say congratulations to April Thompson. April Thompson, you are my Vibe VIP winner, winning yourself tickets to Daniel Barksdale's For All Have Sinned. The stage play is happening at the Historic Academy in Lynchburg this weekend, August 22nd. And April Thompson, you're going to be there. Congratulations with the Vibe.
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1: Taking a look at the Bite Forecast. High today right around 90. Humid with variable cloudiness. May see a thunderstorm in parts of our listening area with lows tonight right around 70.

0: Roanoke on Saturday, September 26th at the Berglund Center are now on sale. You can check them out and make sure you're there. It should be a great time.
1: You know, I can't speak for all girls, but we just be mad that you didn't leave us alone. 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

0: Roanoke, Virginia, and everybody around the way. The nephew is coming to town.
1: Nephew Tommy invites you to be part of the Don't Cancer Me Still Here. Still funny and cutting up harder than ever. The nephew's turning up the ignition as he records his first comedy special at the Berglund Performing Arts Theater. Saturday, September 26th, it's Nephew Tommy. Don't Cancer Me. Still here, still funny, and cutting up harder than ever. 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

0: 7. Tim Steele at the Wheel. Final pit stop on the way to the weekend VIP Thursday drawing coming up in the 4 o'clock hour. Make sure you like and share that post on the Vibe Facebook. And while I was looking around, I discovered that I had more Mike Epps passes for his show in Danville tomorrow night. You'll get the opportunity to win those as well. Coming up shortly, though, Ebony Celebration of Black History 365 with Did You Know?
1: I put your picture on my mirror. Start to blush when somebody says your name.

The Vibe celebrates Ebony's Black History 365 with Did You Know? On this date in 1619, the first enslaved Americans arrived at the port of Jamestown, Virginia. Carried by a Dutch slaving vessel, the men and women were intended to work the newly founded tobacco and cotton plantations of the land. This date marked the beginning of a long and brutal struggle for freedom and justice that persists even today in the United States. Always remember, Black history is American history, powered by Ebony and the R&B Vibe, 100.1 and 97.7.

0: Don't Cancel Me stand-up comedy special. 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
1: I've been thinking about you.

really need to check my inbox more often because I told you earlier that I had found some more tickets for Mike Epps. He's going to be in Danville tomorrow night. And I know you want to go, right? You want to get your laugh on with a legend, right? Caller number 10 will make it happen for you right now. Lynchburg 477-1001, Roanoke 527-0610.

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0: Who is this?
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0: McKinley, you feeling lucky today, man?
1: Yes, indeed.
0: All right, well, then it has paid off for your caller number 10, the legend Mike Epps down there at Caesars, Virginia in Danville tomorrow night, all right?
1: All right, sounds great.
0: McKinley, let everybody know what that phrase that pays is.
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1: 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Y'all better get your tickets for the recording of my...

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Big sidewalk sale going on downtown Roanoke, Inc. this coming Saturday. All you got to do to win it is to solve the three-way ad three, and we got that coming up in minutes.

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1: 3, 2, 1.
0: It's the three-way three. 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On the R&B Vibe 100.1 and 97.7.

Bye, Boy and the Boy, 1 and 97.7. That's one of those songs that hits you that special way to where you start singing all loud and wrong. And then your neighbors at work come and look in the window trying to make sure that you are all right. Yeah, that's how it went down. All right, that is song number one in the three-way at three. That means that you got two more to get right in order to get this $50 gift card for Downtown Roanoke, Inc., the sidewalk sale. You've been passing through Downtown Roanoke for so long and said, you know, one day I'm going to go and explore. We got 50 bucks in your pocket, so you can not only go and explore, you can actually buy something, all right? Pay attention to the song titles because that is where your answer is going to be, all right? Now that we have set the table, let's serve you up a little something like song number two.

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0: Baby, hello.
1: Hello.
0: Who is this?
1: Tina.
0: Tina. Is it Tina or Dina?
1: Nina.
0: Nina, I was wrong all the way then, wasn't I? All right, but what's important is you got to be right, Nina. What we got for you is an opportunity to get this $50 gift card, Downtown Roanoke Inc. doing the Downtown Sidewalk Sale. You want to go and you want to go with a little cash in your pocket, let me know what the common link in the three-way of three was.
1: Sweet
0: was definitely it. Congratulations to you. An opportunity for you to get some cash and head downtown, all right?
1: All right.
0: All right, Nina, let everybody know what that phrase that pays is.
1: I've got the vibe.
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0: Let them know who you are and what you got.
1: This is Janet. I've got the vibe.
2: 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Just listen. First of all, I have to be honest with you, baby. I lied when I told you I never wanted to see you again.

0: Uh-oh. Roanoke, Virginia, and everybody around the way. The nephew is coming to town.
1: Nephew Tommy invites you to be part of the Don't Cancer Me Still Here. Still funny and cutting up harder than ever. The nephew's turning up the ignition as he records his first comedy special at the Berglund Performing Arts Theater. Saturday, September 26th, it's Nephew Tommy. Don't Cancer Me. Still here, still funny, and cutting up harder than ever. 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
1: One, two, three, come on. We got DJ Kool and Duck. Get fresh. Rock it to the beat, cause we are the best. We got Dougie Fresh and Biz Markie. Hey.

0: vibe. Here's another winner.
1: VIP Thursday and another opportunity to win tickets for Daniel Barksdale for All Have Sinned, Historic Academy Theater, Lynchburg on Saturday night. Congratulations, Brianna Ellington. Brianna, your name has been drawn. That means you and a friend get a chance to go and check out For All Have Sinned at the Historic Academy Theater on Saturday night. And if you would like to be considered as a future VIP winner, sign up at the

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When I tell you to call me, you call me, request it, and I play it. Doesn't get any easier than that, right? The latest from Money Long, Riches, On the Vine.

show ya. 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

0: God. If you wanna open up a new salon, I still help pay for the wig. And I help with the lease.
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0: Relationships don't always last, but let's not turn it to beef.
1: 21.
0: I come through from time to time and have you grabbing them sheets.
1: Hot.
0: That's if you want to. I'm just playing, girl. Stop smacking your teeth.
1: 21.

Lady Ina is all about sharing that positivity. Black Pearl of Wisdom, Monday through Friday at 10:15. She also posted on the Vibe Facebook so you can get that positive reinforcement whenever you need it.

Well, well, well, we got one more pair of tickets for Mike Epps. He's going to be at Caesars Virginia in Danville tomorrow night. And I know you want to go because you've been blowing me up all day. So call a number 10 right now. We will make it happen for you. Lynchburg 477-1001. Roanoke 527-0610. And while you dial, you got to check out this one. The latest from Lucky Day on the Vibe.

0: Right, hello.
1: Hello.
0: Who is this?
1: Walter West.
0: Walter, you're caller number 10, brother.
1: Yes, sir.
0: Yes, sir. You are the man. These were designated for you, and you saved the very best for last, all right?
1: All righty.
0: All right, Walter. Won't you let everybody know the station that hooked you up to go and see the legend Mike Epps in Danville tomorrow night?
1: I got the vibe.

0: Roanoke, up Virginia and everybody around the way. The nephew is coming to town.
1: Nephew Tommy invites you to be part of the Don't Cancer Me Still Here. Still funny and cutting up harder than ever. The nephew's turning up the ignition as he records his first comedy special at the Berglund Performing Arts Theater. Saturday, September 26th is Nephew Tommy. Don't Cancer Me. Still here, still funny and cutting up harder than ever. September 26th and 27th. 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
1: 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This is your boy, Nephew Tommy, from the Steve Harvey Morning Show. 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

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Happy Thursday, aka Friday Eve. It's Antoine Terrell here. We are getting closer and closer to the weekend, but let's appreciate today. It's no rush. 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

0: away. Lindsay Clancy admitted to unaliving her kids, but could she legally do it? 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Jay Brown.
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1: This is a love that withstands time, space, and matter forever. Forever's a mighty long time. Here we are decades later. The sentiment is still the same. 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
1: This is Jackie from Lynchburg, and I got the vibe.

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Jordan Childs. Yes, Olympic gymnastics star Jordan Childs surprised an old high school teacher recently. Just wanting to say thank you because at one point in her life, she wanted to quit gymnastics, but that teacher pushed her. Who is that teacher for you? Who is that teacher that pushed you when you were at your low? I want to give a shout out to Sergeant Wadi. He was a teacher of the JROTC as well as my basketball coach. He pushed me to be the person I am today. So for that, I say thank you.

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